It's a new song from Somber that people like a lot. Home Wrecker, top 6 at 6, number 3. 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
3: 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It's called Drop Dead. I want to know what you think of it and if we should keep it. 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
1: Hi, I'm your new roommate. 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
3: Good morning. Happy Thursday. So we have some super hot sunny days ahead in our forecast. Might be a little bit stormy today and tomorrow, but we need those hot days. It would be great for our farmers. They are a week or more behind seeding. Some areas even had funnel cloud advisories last night, and it got a little bit dicey with some rain. Smells very good, but right now we don't need the showers.
4: Next week, when it's 34, we're going to be laughing because all this rain we got over the last little bit, and there's snow in there too, it's going to be so green and just perfect for the farmers, I say, knowing nothing about farmers.
3: Brings us back to May long weekend and how miserable it was. But despite all of that, snow for some people and wet and windy, Sass Park says campers came out. Campers were showing up. And numbers weren't that bad at all. And in fact, there was some people who were sharing photos of snowmen that they built that were doing wiener roasts.
5: That's Saskatchewan, though, you guys.
3: Yes, it is.
5: Our summers are so short, we go out and we force ourselves to enjoy them, even when summer feels and looks like winter.
4: Especially when they lift the alcohol ban on long weekends. That always helps in the cold, too, in case yes. You guys are wondering.
3: It might, yes. A big charitable organization targeted by a cyber attack, the Kinsmen Foundation of Saskatchewan, says contact information and emails may have been compromised. So be wary of any emails that you get that looks like it's coming from Telemiracle. Just something to be cautious of. Manitoba might be next to Get with the Times and Scrap Time Change. They are talking about it. They're sending out all of the polls and getting feedback from residents there.
5: Did you guys see what Premier Wab Kanu said?
6: Do you want the earlier sunrises in winter with standard time, or do you want the later sunsets in summer with daylight time? Or do you want to keep going back and forth?
4: Oh, can we do this poll? Because this morning, it's before 4 a.m. It's still May. I'm letting Jax out. It's getting light out. And I don't need the sunshine then. I want it in the evening.
3: And after 25 years, Google's iconic search box gets a makeover. It's really an AI shift that will make the question box bigger, allow you to upload photos and videos as part of your question, which is typically how we do things with all the AI.
5: I'm not sure how you guys have felt, but in the past couple of years, when I Google something, whatever that AI summary is the answer. It's actually very accurate.
3: Always for me, it's the answer. And it's the one that I go to a lot.
4: Well, and it has all the links and you can go deeper. And it's actually changed the way I don't really like search. I used to be such a good Googler of going through the articles and figuring out, find out. Now I'm just lazy. Like, AI figured it out for me.
3: And that's what's going on this morning.
5: Well, tonight, you guys, the Montreal Canadiens taking on the Carolina Hurricanes in game one of their series. The Habs looking to go back to the Stanley Cup final for the first time since 2001. I don't need to remind you, we have not won the Cup up in Canada since 1993. The Habs, last team to do it. They're in tough against the Canes, but this team, they're so resilient. Should be a great game.
4: People are going nuts. Habs fans are actually maybe the craziest of all in the league. Meanwhile, Vegas, who everybody said was going to have no chance against the Colorado Avalanche, they got up 3-0. They held on to win 4-2. So that series, I think, going to be a lot better than people thought.
5: You guys, cool story out of that game. A guy named Dylan Coghlan scored the first goal of the game for the Vegas Golden Knights. He had not scored in 5 years.
3: Whoa.
5: This guy, really humble in the post-game interview.
7: Yeah, that's what every kid dreams of. You know, it's been an interesting journey for me, and just pretty it's pretty cool to be sitting here and have this towel around my neck. It's a dream come true, and you know, it's pretty hard to put in words.
4: And the Montreal Victoria are the champions of the Professional Women's Hockey League. They raced the Walter Cup last night after they won 4-0 against the Ottawa Charge in Game 4. This is the first time a Canadian team has won the Walter Cup. Obviously, PWHL a bit newer, but the Minnesota Frost won it the first 2 years. So, here we go, coming to Canada. Maybe a sign of good things to come for Montreal.
3: Might be a couple of stormier days. There's chances of thunderstorms both today and tomorrow. Highs around 16, 18. But then, what a nice weekend. 23, 24. They're dangling the carrot at us, Environment Canada. 34s. A pair of 34s for next Tuesday and Wednesday.
5: Always just a week out of reach, yeah. But it gives us hope.
3: Yes.
5: We got some clouds to start your Thursday, but right now, good start. 7 degrees.
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0: Love her sound. Jamie Fine, Homesick.
1: Cathedral Village Arts Festival, really, I would say, kicking off today. You've got tons of stuff happening. Holy Rosary Cathedral parking lot, 6:30. You got the Saskatchewan British Car Club. You've got Childhood Stories at Pump Jacks. You got the beer tent opening at the Cathedral Neighborhood Center. CVAF.ca. That's where you can find out all the details.
0: And, of course, the big street fair happening on Saturday.
1: How's the weather looking for it?
0: Yeah.
1: Good.

0: How good is Mariana's Trench? It's haven't had enough.
1: Shauna Foster, it's so good to have you back from your vacation in Texas, and just in time for some good weather, too.
2: That was the goal. We were visiting family, Jeff's brother, their family. They have three little boys, and they're big animal lovers. Three cats, a dog. They now have a turtle. This time around, we were greeted with a python. Jeff's nephew got a python for Christmas, which is quite common. My face went white as a ghost because I'm so deathly afraid of snakes. He's like, hey, Auntie, and he's got a python around his neck. I mean, it was just crazy. It's the funny farm there. It's a zoo. They have so many pets. And typically cats don't like me. I don't like cats. But first night, Junior crawls up on the bed. He starts cuddling with me. He starts love biting me. Like nibbling a little bit, like in a really cute way. And Jeff's going, who are you right now? You hate these cats. You don't like any cats. Next day, my kids, they go looking for Junior. Mom, where's Junior? Where's Junior?
1: Oh, no.
2: I said, I don't know. Another day goes on. Mom, where's Junior? Where's Willow? Like both cats. Jade is there, but the other two cats are gone. And Junior was found under the couch. Stiff as a board. We're not exactly sure what happened to Junior.
0: What?
2: So Oliver, the oldest nephew, Mom, Junior was mine. Like, Junior was his boy. Good thing that we still have Jade and we still have Willow. And Uncle Danny says, actually, Oliver, no, we don't have Willow. Mom and I were going to tell you, but Willow died 2 months ago.
1: Wow, when it rains, it pours.
2: In my head, I'm going, what is up with this house? All of a sudden, it hits me. Is the python escaping at night and killing the cat?
1: That was my first thought. When you said the cat disappeared for 3 days, I thought, oh, it's been eaten by the snake. It's what they do.
2: Mm-hmm.
0: Well, no, because they found the cats.
2: Oh, the cats were found.
1: Right. He didn't eat them. There was a body.
2: Do you think I slept from that moment on?
0: I wouldn't sleep
2: at all.
0: Of course I
2: didn't. My mom is texting me about the snow at home and she can't get her garden in. Well, Mom, I'm living in a horror movie right now, so.
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2: We could have a couple of stormy days ahead. Just chances of thunderstorms sort of lurking around. But, wow, we pop off. We go completely the opposite. Did you see 34s in our forecast for next week, you guys?
1: Back to back, Tuesday, Wednesday. Mm-hmm. Next week is going to be outrageous.
0: Perfect, because the spray parks open tomorrow.
1: So many families looking forward to that. Hey, 6 degrees right now. Here's a new song from Tyler Shaw. It's called Run to You. In the area.

0: to.
1: I can't get over the fact that that guy's grandparents from right here in Saskatchewan. His name's Tyler Shaw. That song's called Run to You.
2: Sean, you're just back from Texas, and we're telling us the story of how your nephews got a boa constrictor, and then mysteriously, two of their cats died? The text line is going nuts.
1: Melody Windsor Park texts in and says, Shauna, I could not sleep if I knew that there was a snake in the same house as me.
3: I would go into the boys' room, which was down the hall from our room, and at random times, day or night, I would go check the aquarium, because it's in this giant aquarium, and I would sometimes not see it, and you know, one of the boys would say, oh, don't worry, Auntie, he's just hiding. Because many times I'm like, you guys, that snake tank is locked, right? Like, that snake can't get out. Why did two cats die? And so we had to have a funeral in the backyard. Right. We had a cat funeral.
1: You didn't.
3: The last day that before we left and came home, they decided, well, it might be good closure for everyone, for all of us. And so we hosted a cat funeral in the backyard, and they buried the cats in the backyard. And there were maybe a couple of moments during the cat funeral that we cracked a smile. Not because of the loss of life, of course, not because of that, but just at the craziness, I think, of the whole situation that we were all standing around. And
2: did they bring the python to the funeral?
3: Just no,
2: to see what the python would do?
3: Blade stayed in his, what do you call it, a cage, aquarium?
1: Shauna, as someone who's never been to a pet funeral, what do you wear to a pet funeral?
3: I was in my bikini that I just got the day before.
4: Justin and Wheels with Shauna Foster.
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1: Hope your Thursday's off to a great start. Some storms yesterday on and off. Expect the same again today, but honestly, when that sun hits you, it is going to be an awesome Thursday.
2: Do you know who's feeling good today? Shakira. I don't know if you saw this. The Spanish High Court overturned some fraud-related tax charges from like 15 years ago.
1: They accused her of tax evasion in the realm of tens of millions of dollars.
2: Yeah. $70 million they had to return to her yesterday.
1: Oh, yeah, she's having a great Thursday. She's

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2: Good morning. Welcome to a really nice Thursday. It is going to be perhaps stormy. Might have thunderstorms today, tomorrow, but then it gets hot. Look out for next week, which we know the farmers need. We need the heat. They're behind in seeding, some a week to 10 days behind in seeding. There was even some storm advisories, funnel cloud watches, and all that kind of thing last night. So we just need a big, long stretch for our farm friends.
3: Well, Monday 28, Tuesday 34, Wednesday 34.
2: Wow.
3: Too bad that's 5 days away and everything will change by then, but hope.
2: We know May long wasn't great, not super warm, maybe even snowy, depending on where you were. But SAS Parks says it doesn't even matter. People were that excited to start their summer that parks, campgrounds, they were pretty full. Numbers were great from May long weekend. Some were building snowmen and having a wiener roast, and the snowmen were roasting
3: the wiener roast.
2: Yeah, yeah.
4: You can choose your mood. In Saskatchewan, when it's summertime, we go for it no matter what the weather.
2: Watch for an email from Telemiracle, or it may look like it's an email from Telemiracle. The Kinsman Foundation of Saskatchewan says that they were targeted by a cyber attack. Maybe some email information was compromised. Hey, Manitoba might be next to get with the times and scrap time change. We're just seeing this Saskatchewan setting the trends, and then Alberta, BC, Manitoba.
4: Everybody wants to be like us. Next, they'll all be calling hoodies bunny hugs. You watch. Yes. You watch.
3: All right, maybe. Maybe.
2: And after 25 years, Google switching things up, doing a little bit of a makeover, an AI shift that will make the question box bigger. You can upload photos and videos as part of your question to Google.
3: Do you guys find you're spending less time like Googling things and more times like me just going to ChatGPT and asking chat? Because it seems to parse through all the information. Before, you'd have to read 6 different articles to try and figure out what you wanted to know.
4: Yeah, 100%. Or I just guess and hope for the best.
2: That's what's going on this morning.
4: All right, we're pumped. Montreal Canadiens back on the ice tonight in the Eastern Conference Final. They're taking on the Carolina Hurricanes. The Canes have been off for 12 days, hoping for Russ, the Habs. I just want those fans to be screaming, ole, ole, ole. That was downtown Montreal after the last win.
2: Wow.
4: That place ready to go bananas.
3: They've actually beat Carolina the 3 times they met this season, 4 games they have to win, and then they're in the Stanley Cup final.
2: Oh,
3: like, that's not far away. 36 years ago, the last time Canadian team won it.
4: Last night, a surprise in the NHL.
5: Golden Knights come into Denver and hand the Avalanche a big loss at home as they cash in for the first win of the Western Conference final.
4: Everyone expecting the Avalanche to roll to the Stanley Cup this year. Bit of a hiccup last night, courtesy of the Vegas Golden Knights.
3: And can we have the women in the Professional Women's Hockey League teach the men how to properly do an interview? Marie-Philippe Poulin, part of the winning team Montreal Victoria, your Walter Cup champions, she gave quite the interview last night.
4: They asked her about how she felt when her team scored a shorthanded goal while she was in the penalty box.
6: That jailbreak goal, unbelievable, honestly. I think I peed a little in the penalty box. I was so excited.
2: I love her, and I love that.
3: More of that, please.
7: It's a lot of fun.
2: Might be a little bit stormy. We could see thunderstorms today and tomorrow. Highs around 16, 18, and then a beautiful weekend. We'll be hopefully in the mid-20s, 23, 24. Then next week, 30s in our forecast. And that's the weather for WheatlandRoofing.com.
4: We got some blue sky fighting through those clouds this morning. Currently 6 degrees.
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0: What's it like to go on a journey with that vocal run at the end there? I have no idea. Teddy Swims, he's a talent.
1: Got a high of 16 today. Tomorrow, a high of 18. And mark your calendars, because tomorrow, deep breaths, parents, the spray parks and spray pads open tomorrow.
0: That is good. A couple of 34s next week? Yes, please.
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2: Dear late night show fan, Stephen Colbert, ending his run tonight. Now, side note, he's besties with Taylor Swift. Will she make a surprise guest appearance to say farewell? He is going to her wedding, by the way. He confirmed that.
3: Really?
2: Mm-hmm.
3: They're having a wedding?
2: Haha.
4: Did he say when the wedding was? Because we still don't actually know.
3: Or did he say he went to their wedding?
2: No, he didn't use past. Okay. No, not... New three-part Netflix series is going to explore what the Michael Jackson movie did not, and that is his trial. The series Michael Jackson, The Verdict, premiering June the 3rd.
5: We believed he was a criminal, and he was able to get away with that because of his fame and celebrity.
2: And a very cryptic Instagram post from Britney Spears has fans worried once again. The post really didn't say much. It was just a pink block that said, "You're kind of weird, but it's super cute." However, it follows last week's bizarre restaurant scene where fans witnessed Spears acting erratically. She was screaming. She was barking like a dog. She had a knife in her hand. They were worried about that. It was all just not what we wanted to see once Britney came through rehab.
3: You're saying that's not normal behavior?
2: Well, depending, yes. That would be a very typical night, actually, for Britney Spears.
4: Yeah, unfortunately, we've got a pattern with Britney Spears.
2: Yeah.
4: And I'm not sure what needs to happen, but it's not good.
2: That's what's trending.
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3: Today, chance of showers. Probably going to be pretty similar to yesterday, where it's good in the morning and then it gets a little weird later in the day. Kind of same tomorrow, but then you get into the weekend. Saturday, Cathedral Village Arts Festival, 23 degrees. And into next week, there are a couple of 34s on the calendar.
4: May finishing real strong for us, and boy, do we need it with that sunshine.
3: It's Huntrix Golden.

0: 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It's Huntrix Golden.
1: We had a story in our news yesterday, you guys, about the right way to sleep that experts feel we should be side sleepers. I usually do sleep sideways, and I haven't slept in 20-some years.
0: And I'm the same way. I just changed my room around to try and get a better sleep. It's not helping. 1:45 in the morning, like clockwork, I wake up going, what are we doing here?
2: Learn from the expert. Here, you guys. I sleep soundly every night, and the secret, a clear conscience.
0: No one believes you.
2: So I think both of you maybe need to confess some things out loud that you've been holding on to for a while here.
0: Wait, you have something, Shana?
1: I just remembered this. Last night, I had a nightmare, and it kept me up. It was one of those ones where you wake up, you know it's a nightmare, but you fall back asleep, and it continues like a storybook.
0: Oh, that's a serious one.
1: I was in prison. And I don't know what I did. That's the key missing ingredient. I don't know what I did, but in the dream, I was in jail. There was always police around. And I was trying to think, okay, what led me to that? And I remembered I got a parking ticket last week. And I never get tickets, just so we are clear.
2: Yeah, we know. You talk your way out of them every single time.
1: You're correct. I managed to work my way out of those tickets. And last night, I am certain that that nightmare stems from the fact that that ticket was hanging over my head. And here's the thing, you guys, then I went on holidays. So I got the ticket, then we went to Texas, and the ticket is still sitting there in my car. So I think that my real life was actually infiltrating and getting in my brain last night, and that's why I didn't sleep.
2: Okay, so your subconscious is trying to help you out. Meanwhile, Wheels, I think your subconscious is trying to say, repent.
0: How much time do we have?
2: His list of...
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2: Good morning. Happy Thursday. So we have some super hot sunny days ahead in our forecast. Might be a little bit stormy today and tomorrow, but we need those hot days. It would be great for our farmers. They are a week or more behind seeding. Some areas even had funnel cloud advisories last night, and it got a little bit dicey with some rain. Right now, we don't need the showers.
3: Next week, when it's 34, it's going to be so green and just perfect for the farmers. I say, knowing nothing about farmers.
2: Brings us back to May long weekend and how miserable it was. But despite all of that, snow for some people and wet and windy, Sass Park says campers came out.
4: They were, you know, still wanting to get out there and enjoy the park no matter the weather. So, you know, even with the late spring, bookings were still strong. People were just really excited to get back and connect with their favorite park.
2: Campers were showing up. And in fact, there was some people who were sharing photos of snowmen that they built that were doing wiener roasts.
5: That's Saskatchewan, though, you guys.
2: Yes, it is.
5: Our summers are so short, we go out and we force ourselves to enjoy them, even when summer feels and looks like winter.
3: Especially when they lift the alcohol ban on long weekends. That always helps in the cold, too, in case you guys are wondering.
2: It might, yes. A big charitable organization targeted by a cyber attack, the Kinsman Foundation of Saskatchewan, says contact information and emails may have been compromised. So be wary of any emails that you get that looks like it's coming from Telemiracle. Just something to be cautious of. Manitoba might be next to Get with the Times and Scrap Time Change. They're talking about it. They're sending out all of the polls and getting feedback from residents there.
5: Did you guys see what Manitoba Premier Wab Kanu said?
6: Do you want the earlier sunrises in winter with standard time, or do you want the later sunsets in summer with daylight time?
3: Oh, can we do this poll? Because this morning, it's before 4 a.m. It's still May. I'm letting Jax out. It's getting light out. And I don't need the sunshine then. I want it in the evening.
2: And after 25 years, Google's iconic search box gets a makeover. It's really an AI shift that will make the question box bigger, allow you to upload photos and videos as part of your question, which is typically how we do things with all the AI.
5: I'm not sure how you guys have felt, but in the past couple of years, when I Google something, whatever that AI summary is the answer. It's actually very accurate.
2: Always for me, it's the answer. And it's the one that I go to a lot.
3: I used to be such a good Googler of going through the articles and figuring out, find out. Now I'm just lazy. Like, AI figured it out for me.
2: And that's what's going on this morning.
5: Well, tonight, you guys, the Montreal Canadiens taking on the Carolina Hurricanes in game one of their series. The Habs looking to go back to the Stanley Cup final for the first time since 2001. I don't need to remind you, we have not won the Cup up in Canada since 1993. The Habs last team to do it. They're in tough against the Canes, but this team, they're so resilient, should be a fantastic series.
3: Meanwhile, Vegas, who everybody said was going to have no chance against the Colorado Avalanche, they got up 3-0. They held on to win 4-2. So that series, I think, going to be a lot better than people thought.
5: You guys, cool story out of that game. A guy named Dylan Coghlan scored the first goal of the game for the Vegas Golden Knights. He had not scored in 5 years.
2: Whoa.
5: This guy, really humble in the post-game interview.
7: You know, it's been an interesting journey for me, and just pretty, it's pretty cool to be sitting here and have this towel around my neck. It's a dream come true, and, you know, it's pretty hard to put in words.
3: And the Montreal Victoria are the champions of the Professional Women's Hockey League.

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1: Always just a week out of reach, but it gives us
0: yes, yes.
1: Text from Paul in Ogama saying, Highway 13 is pretty much zero visibility from fog, but the sun is somehow still right in your eyes. 8 degrees out there.
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0: we go.
1: The song feels good. AJR, bang.
2: Dan and Glen Cairn reminding people to get their sprinklers ready to go. He's seen the forecast. 34 Tuesday, 34 Wednesday next week. It might like kill the grass after all the nice rain we've just had.
1: I'll take it. I need some sunshine. This song, though, I'm calling it right now, the song of the summer. It's Bruno Mars, Z99.

0: That song, this weather, yeah, that's a good pair. Bruno Mars, I Just Might.
1: You guys, yesterday I got my bread money. The Loblaws class action lawsuit settlement.
0: This was a lot of years ago, right? That it came out that they were fixing the price of bread. But it was, what, 10 years ago?
1: It was a long time ago. Yesterday, boom, free money. $49.11.
0: 49 bucks?
2: That's a lot of money. So if everyone got that, 50 bucks, it's a lot.
1: You could have signed up for it. Jeff could have signed up for it. I don't think your kids could have signed up for it legally, but still, that would be an extra 100 bucks.
0: Did your wife sign up for it too?
1: I told her to. I even sent her the link to sign up. I don't think she did. So we're in agreement that this is my money. I signed up for it. She didn't. It is my $49.11.
0: I agree that it should, in a alternate universe, be your money. But unfortunately, Shauna, that's just not how relationships work, is it?
2: No, that's not how it works at all. In fact, I would say I'm a little more devious in nature. And remember when we would get those gas checks, like gas rebate or whatever it was, a check? And it would go to the person in your house, I think who filed their income taxes sooner, or I don't really know what the scenario was. But I always would keep that secret from Jeff, and I never told him when I got money.
1: See, this is what I need. I need you to teach me the nefarious ways of how to keep money from your spouse.
2: Yeah, it's the best.
1: Because Brittany is like Sherlock Holmes. She can like sniff out a quarter and be like, hey, wait a minute. Where did you spend this quarter? And I can't live under that kind of tyranny.
0: You don't have like a hidden bum funds bank account with a different email address hooked up to it that when you get e-transferred, it goes into that account?
1: Not yet. But ask me later on today, and I will have a different answer for you.
2: Oh, yeah, baby.
0: I definitely don't have one of those, you guys.
2: No, me neither.
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0: Next couple of days, you guys, it's kind of rainy, sunny mixtures, which we had 9 incredible holes of golf yesterday, Shauna. So hot, Wheels and I. To the point where I was like, I should have brought shorts. And then didn't finish that way, did it?
1: No, you got to pack an umbrella for the next few days. Mm-hmm. Just in the holster, just in case these storms open up. Because yesterday, it went from perfect day to rainy day in a matter of moments.
0: You should have seen him actually on 18, Shauna.
11: I'm so cold.
2: Shivering.
11: Oh, I'm so cold.
1: Everyone else in their rich heated vest, those golfers. Today, hopefully more sunshine than rain. Here's Lady Gaga, Z99.

0: romance. It's Bad Romance. Z99.
1: Sean, you remember how Wheels broke his driver golfing? Well, he tries to blame it on his brother, but he broke his driver.
2: I feel like I never did get the true story. Was it your brother? Was it you?
0: My brother, Dan, wants to get into golfing. So I invited him to go to Golf O'Clock and hit some balls. He doesn't have any clubs. I've got my club. So we were just sharing back and forth. And wouldn't you know it, he swung as hard as he could and snapped the head off my driver.
1: But if you look at the photos, you can see how many times Wheels has completely missed the entire club and like smoked it off directly the top of the club and every part of it other than the like spot you're supposed to hit. So anyways, driver's broken. We went golfing yesterday and he needed to borrow a driver. And thankfully, I have my grandma's old driver. The problem with my grandma's driver is the shaft in it is a lady's flex shaft. And if you swing really, really hard with a lady's flex shaft, which is like a wet noodle, if you will, a little bit.
0: It kind of felt like a whip, yeah.
1: The ball goes all over the place, which he already struggles with. How many balls did you lose yesterday, Wheels? And I don't want you to include how many you found in the bushes looking for the balls.
0: That's how you count.
1: How many balls do you think you put into the woods that you didn't find again?
0: Out of 18 holes, not including the balls that I found in the woods, and it was a good day for that, I would say 12 to 13 balls I lost. So under a ball a hole.
2: I was just
0: going
2: to say, almost every hole,
0: that's
2: though, you lost.
0: Good. That's pretty good.
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1: Looks like it's drying up nicely. 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
0: 728, don't forget, Jelly Roll coming to the Outskirts Music Festival. Imagine hearing this song live. 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
2: Good morning. Welcome to a really nice Thursday. It is going to be perhaps stormy. Might have thunderstorms today, tomorrow, but then it gets hot. Look out for next week, which we know the farmers need. We need the heat. They're behind in seeding, some a week to 10 days behind in seeding. There was even some storm advisories, funnel cloud watches, and all that kind of thing last night. So we just need a big, long stretch for our farm friends.
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2: Wow.
3: Too bad that's 5 days away and everything will change by then, but hope.
2: We know May long wasn't great, not super warm, maybe even snowy, depending on where you were. But SAS Parks says it doesn't even matter. People were that excited to start their summer that parks, campgrounds, they were pretty full. Numbers were great for May long weekend. Some were building snowmen and having a wiener roast, and the snowmen were roasting
3: The wiener roast.
2: Yeah.
4: You can choose your mood. In Saskatchewan, when it's summertime, we go for it no matter what the weather.
2: Watch for an email from Telemiracle, or it may look like it's an email from Telemiracle. The Kinsman Foundation of Saskatchewan says that they were targeted by a cyber attack. Maybe some email information was compromised. Hey, Manitoba might be next to get with the times and scrap time change. We're just seeing this Saskatchewan setting the trends, and then Alberta, BC, Manitoba.
4: Everybody wants to be like us. Next, they'll all be calling hoodies bunny hugs. You watch. Yeah. You watch.
3: All right, maybe.
2: And after 25 years, Google's switching things up, doing a little bit of a makeover, an AI shift that will make the question box bigger. You can upload photos and videos as part of your question to Google.
3: Do you guys find you're spending less time like Googling things and more times just going to ChatGPT and asking chat? Because it seems to parse through all the information. Before, you'd have to read 6 different articles to try and figure out what you wanted to know.
4: 100%. Or I just guess and hope for the best.
2: That's what's going on this morning.
4: All right, we're pumped. Montreal Canadiens back on the ice tonight in the Eastern Conference Final. They're taking on the Carolina Hurricanes. The Canes have been off for 12 days, hoping for rust, the Habs. I just want those fans to be screaming, ole, ole, ole. That was downtown Montreal after the last win.
2: Wow.
4: That place ready to go bananas.
3: They've actually beat Carolina the 3 times they met this season. 4 games they have to win, and then they're in the Stanley Cup Final.
2: Whoa.
3: Like, that's not far away. 36 years ago, the last time Canadian team won it.
4: Last night, a surprise in the NHL.
5: Golden Knights come into Denver and hand the Avalanche a big loss at home as they cash in for the first win of the Western Conference Final.
4: Everyone expecting the Avalanche to roll to the Stanley Cup this year. Bit of a hiccup last night, courtesy of the Vegas Golden Knights.
3: And can we have the women in the Professional Women's Hockey League teach the men how to properly do an interview? Marie-Philippe Poulin, part of the winning team Montreal Victoria, your Walter Cup champions, she gave quite the interview last night.
4: They asked her about how she felt when her team scored a shorthanded goal while she was in the penalty box.
6: That jailbreak goal, unbelievable, honestly. I think I peed a little in the penalty box. I was so excited.
2: I love her, and I love that.
3: More of that, please.
7: That's a lot of fun.
3: And that's your sports for Lamella Medical Aesthetics.
2: Might be a little bit stormy. We could see thunderstorms today and tomorrow. Highs around 16, 18, and then a beautiful weekend. We'll be hopefully in the mid-20s, 23, 24. Then next week, 30s in our forecast. And that's your weather for QP 5430. Healthcare workers have your back, providing crucial care and support to patients and residents. They want a fair deal.
4: 735. Nice to see the sun fighting out, but from behind those clouds. Currently, 8 degrees.
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0: Man, she can sing. Would love to see Pink in concert. How great would that show be? That is just like a pill.
1: So much happening tonight. Cathedral Village Arts Festival. You've got Sean William Randall art opening at Slate. You got a family night hosted by Cram Fraser at Holy Rosary Park. The British Car Club of Saskatchewan also in the parking lot at Holy Rosary. And the beer tents. Well, they're open at the Cathedral Neighborhood Center. So anyway, tons of stuff to check out. CVAF.ca.
0: 740. We've got the best new artist from the Grammys. 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
1: What's trending?
0: With Shauna Foster.
2: There was a bunch of rumors. Hailey Bieber pregnant again, baby number two. This was a viral post on X. Now, her camp is saying absolutely not. This is all false. Like, kind of see this happening, though. I believe the announcement. I did think that that was true.
3: It would also give some reason as to why Justin Bieber has been so quiet post-Coachella. Mm-hmm. When your wife is pregnant, you want to be there to support her.
4: But also, like, who cares in a good way? Like, if she's pregnant, great. He's not pregnant? Okay.
3: I think it's more so the fact that they want to control the narrative, right?
2: It could be something like that, especially when you factor in Hollywood and they don't like things getting out before they can control the story themselves. And summer blockbuster season officially kicks off tomorrow. Baby Yoda in theaters. Although it's already been such a huge month for movies in general, with MJ and Devil Wears Prada doing so well, the other one to watch out for, Toy Story 5. It is expected to make bank. I just watched an interview with Tom Hanks on the red carpet last night, you guys. He was getting emotional talking about the characters, how they've evolved, what a legacy this is for kids, for families, because now the kids that love the first Toy Story, they're grown-ups, they have their own kids. That's the one for me this summer. I can't wait to see.
3: Shauna, my kid's stoked on it. And to your point, I grew up with Toy Story.
2: Mm-hmm.
3: So to see the fifth and final one is going to be pretty emotional, I think.
4: It hurts me that that came out 31 years ago.
2: Oh, is that what it is?
4: Yeah.
2: Yeah, that's kind of sad. And that's what's trending for Victoria Square Arcade and United Imports.
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10: Shauna Wheels, the Habs kicking off their series in Carolina, 6 p.m. Sylvia and Weyburn and her daughter so excited.
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13: My best friend Stephanie, she is the biggest Habs fan. Her and her dad, both. Crazy huge fans. I was watching her Instagram stories. Last night, she stayed up until 2 in the morning. She created a denim jacket.
10: Oh, yeah.
13: And made the most beautiful picture on the back of the denim jacket. Like, I'm talking, she spent 8 hours on this jacket. She had embroidery with the Habs logo and her dad at the bottom. It is wild. I messaged her at 3 when I woke up and I said, oh my gosh, you just went to bed after doing this entire denim jacket? Like, that's dedication.
14: You can't blame them. Montreal Canadiens are last hope for a cup in Canada this year.
10: The Kid Leroy, Justin Bieber.

0: It was so cool seeing them both perform together at Coachella. Bieber and the Kid Laroi, Z99.
1: Shauna, we were just talking about how many balls Wheels lost golfing yesterday, having to use my grandma's old driver. Pam and Douglas Park text in all your adventures in the woods looking for the balls, did you remember to look for ticks? And if so, how many did you find?
0: I did not check, no.
2: Oh, Wheels, you have to check. What? It is the thick of tick season right now.
0: Yeah, you're probably right.
1: Oh, I have creepy crawlies now. I can like feel them in all the little crevices in my body.
0: Give me a minute here. I gotta go check something.
2: I was talking to my girlfriend. She was out just walking the dog in some taller grass last week. This is gross. Wait for it. Gets home, gets the kids ready for bed, has a little bit of a tickle in her nose.
1: No.
2: She blows out a tick, you guys.
0: No. Why are you telling me that right now?
1: In her nose, Shauna?
2: Inside. And it wasn't until she blew, because she kept like thinking, this is allergies, right? Like, oh, I'm so congested. It was a tick that burrowed inside her nostril.
0: Stop it.
2: They get everywhere. You need to go to the bathroom right now and check top to bottom. Justin, maybe you should help him.
1: No.
2: What?
0: I am perfectly fine. Thank you very much.
2: You need a buddy. You have to have someone help you.

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2: Good morning. Happy Thursday. So we have some super hot sunny days ahead in our forecast. Might be a little bit stormy today and tomorrow, but we need those hot days. It would be great for our farmers. They are a week or more behind seeding. Some areas even had funnel cloud advisories last night, and it got a little bit dicey with some rain. Right now, we don't need the showers.
3: Next week, when it's 34, it's going to be so green and just perfect for the farmers. I say, knowing nothing about farmers.
2: Brings us back to May long weekend and how miserable it was. But despite all of that, snow for some people and wet and windy, Sass Park says campers came out.
4: They were, you know, still wanting to get out there and enjoy the park no matter the weather. So, you know, even with the late spring, bookings were still strong. People were just really excited to get back and connect with their favorite park.
2: Campers were showing up. And in fact, there was some people who were sharing photos of snowmen that they built that were doing wiener roasts.
5: That's Saskatchewan, though, you guys.
2: Yes, it is.
5: Our summers are so short, we go out and we force ourselves to enjoy them, even when summer feels and looks like winter.
3: Especially when they lift the alcohol ban on long weekends. That always helps in the cold, too, in case you guys are wondering.
2: It might, yes. A big charitable organization targeted by a cyber attack, the Kinsmen Foundation of Saskatchewan, says contact information and emails may have been compromised. So be wary of any emails that you get that looks like it's coming from Telemiracle. Just something to be cautious of. Manitoba might be next to Get With The Times and Scrap Time Change. They're talking about it. They're sending out all of the polls and getting feedback from residents there.
5: Did you guys see what Manitoba Premier Wab Kanu said?
6: Do you want the earlier sunrises in winter with standard time, or do you want the later sunsets in summer with daylight time?
3: Oh, can we do this poll? Because this morning, it's before 4 a.m. It's still May. I'm letting Jax out. It's getting light out. And I don't need the sunshine then. I want it in the evening.
2: And after 25 years, Google's iconic search box gets a makeover. It's really an AI shift that will make the question box bigger, allow you to upload photos and videos as part of your question, which is typically how we do things with all the AI.
5: I'm not sure how you guys have felt, but in the past couple of years, when I Google something, whatever that AI summary is the answer. It's actually very accurate.
2: Always for me, it's the answer. And it's the one that I go to a lot.
3: I used to be such a good Googler of going through the articles and figuring out, find out. Now I'm just lazy. Like, AI figured it out for me.
2: And that's what's going on this morning.
5: Well, tonight, you guys, the Montreal Canadiens taking on the Carolina Hurricanes in game one of their series. The Habs looking to go back to the Stanley Cup final for the first time since 2001. I don't need to remind you, we have not won the Cup up in Canada since 1993. The Habs last team to do it. They're in tough against the Canes, but this team, they're so resilient. Should be a fantastic series.
3: Meanwhile, Vegas, who everybody said was going to have no chance against the Colorado Avalanche, they got up 3-0. They held on to win 4-2. So that series, I think, going to be a lot better than people thought.
5: You guys, cool story out of that game. A guy named Dylan Coghlan scored the first goal of the game for the Vegas Golden Knights. He had not scored in 5 years.
2: Whoa.
5: This guy, really humble in the post-game interview.
7: You know, it's been an interesting journey for me, and just pretty, it's pretty cool to be sitting here and have this towel around my neck. It's a dream come true, and, you know, it's pretty hard to put in words.
3: And the Montreal Victoria are the champions of the Professional Women's Hockey League.
8: Victor! Montreal!
3: They raised the Walter Cup last night after they won 4-0 against the Ottawa Charge in Game 4. This is the first time a Canadian team has won the Walter Cup. Obviously, PWHL a bit newer, but the Minnesota Frost won it the first 2 years. So, here we go, coming to Canada. Maybe a sign of good things to come for Montreal.
2: Might be a couple of stormier days. There's chances of thunderstorms both today and tomorrow. Highs around 16, 18, but then, what a nice weekend, 23, 24. They're dangling the carrot at us, Environment Canada. 34s, a pair of 34s for next Tuesday and Wednesday.
5: Always just a week out of reach, yeah. But it gives us hope.
2: Yes, yes. That's your Z99 weather for the Flats Eatery and Drink. Got plans for breakfast? You do now. 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
3: Warming up nicely, 11 degrees.
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2: It is your final day to see Top Gun and Top Gun Maverick in the IMAX. Yes, they brought them back. Last chance.
1: You were telling us that you needed to go see these. What are you doing?
2: What am I doing? Yeah, I'm going. Today. Get it done.
1: Sunshine, a high 16 on the way. It's Alex Warren.

0: that guy having so much fun in his life. Alex Warren, ordinary.
1: Shauna Justin, text from Deanna in Hawkstone. She says, my favorite part of summer, taking my shoes off and just walking around in the grass barefoot. Yeah, that doesn't work for me, Deanna.
2: I don't like touching the grass with my bare feet. It's pokey and it gets itchy.
3: I have soft feet.
2: Me too. Yeah,
3: I
2: do too.
3: I take care of my feet.
1: Mm-hmm. I don't. I've got like rocks and stones for feet.
3: Why? You never take your shoes off. They should be soft.
1: I don't know. Like even my girls, they're like, Dad, your feet are gross. And they'll grab one of those sandpaper saws and start like hacking on my feet. Yeah. They're like, let me fix your feet for you. And I'm like, have at it, girls. They love it.
3: He does this intentionally, Shauna. He roughs up his feet so his girls will come get him free foot massages. What a weirdo.
2: Absolutely.
1: Head massages. That's got going

0: my house,
1: yeah,
0: too?
1: Look at my hair's thinning. Girls, come rub it in.
2: Dad's scalp has some dandruff, girls. Yeah. You want to come here and pick it out?
1: Can you imagine the therapy these girls are going to go through when they're older? To go, I thought this was normal, cleaning out the dandruff on my dad's head.
2: You all didn't pumice your dad's feet for a quarter?
3: Just wanted to give you a traffic update.
4: Oh my God, I have to weigh in on this conversation.
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2: We could have a couple of stormy days ahead, just chances of thunderstorms sort of lurking around, but wow, we pop off. We go completely the opposite. Did you see 34s in our forecast for next week, you guys?
0: Back to back, Tuesday, Wednesday. Mm-hmm. Next week is going to be outrageous.
1: Perfect, because the spray parks open tomorrow.
0: All the kids hearing that, eyes wide open.
17: 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It's Oops, I Did It Again.

0: before you go, there's something I want you to have.
1: Oh, it's beautiful. But wait a minute, isn't this...
0: Yeah, yes it is.
1: But I thought the old lady dropped it into the ocean in the air.
0: Well, baby, I went down and got it for you.

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2: Shadow Wheels, text from Jessica at Hoxton. So grossed out, Wheels, at you making your girls file your nasty feet and rub your head. It's all puke emojis.
1: Okay, let me just say this. One, I don't make them. I invite them to. And two, it has been passed down from the generations in my family. Because I distinctly remember being at my grandparents' farm back in the day. And my grandpa, take his socks off, lay on the couch, and he'd say, Wheels,
0: what?
1: For a nickel, if you file my toes.
2: This isn't a real story.
1: Absolutely it is.
2: It's a true story?
1: True story. Then I would go to his head, and he'd have all these scabs on his head. He'd say,
0: what are you saying?
1: Pick the scabs and put some rubbing alcohol on there, fix those up right there, I'll give you another dime.
0: He had psoriasis. That's what that was.
1: The guy paid for my education growing up, so...
2: No, he didn't. Disgusting.
0: You went to the store and bought double bubbles with that. I know you did.
2: That's true. I totally did.
0: Oh.
2: You scraped off scabs and filed your grandpa's toes for double bubble?
1: The way you say it, in hindsight, really gross. Really gross, Grandpa Wayne. Didn't need that in my life.
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1: Sunshine and a high of 16 on the way. Next week looking unbelievable, but finally Mother Nature looking after us.
2: Stephen Colbert fans, a little bit sad. It's his last show. I was going to say ever, but nah, they could always come back. But last night on air, although he has something to do this summer because he has confirmed he'll be at Taylor Swift's wedding.
1: That is going to be the event of the summer.

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2: Good morning. Welcome to a really nice Thursday. It is going to be perhaps stormy. Might have thunderstorms today, tomorrow, but then it gets hot. Look out for next week, which we know the farmers need. We need the heat. They're behind in seeding, some a week to 10 days behind in seeding. There was even some storm advisories, funnel cloud watches, and all that kind of thing last night. So we just need a big, long stretch for our farm friends.
3: Well, Monday 28, Tuesday 34, Wednesday 34.
2: Wow.
3: Too bad that's 5 days away and everything will change by then, but hope.
2: We know May long wasn't great, not super warm, maybe even snowy, depending on where you were. But SAS Parks says it doesn't even matter. People were that excited to start their summer that parks, campgrounds, they were pretty full. Numbers were great from May long weekend. Some were building snowmen and having a wiener roast, and the snowmen were roasting
3: the wiener roast.
2: Yeah.
4: You can choose your mood. In Saskatchewan, when it's summertime, we go for it, no matter what the weather.
2: Watch for an email from Telemiracle, or it may look like it's an email from Telemiracle. The Kinsmen Foundation of Saskatchewan says that they were targeted by a cyber attack. Maybe some email information was compromised. Hey, Manitoba might be next to get with the times and scrap time change. We're just seeing this Saskatchewan setting the trends, and then Alberta, BC, Manitoba.
4: Everybody wants to be like us. Next, they'll all be calling hoodies bunny hugs. You watch. Yes. You watch.
3: All right, maybe. Maybe.
2: And after 25 years, Google switching things up, doing a little bit of a makeover, an AI shift that will make the question box bigger. You can upload photos and videos as part of your question to Google.
3: Do you guys find you're spending less time like Googling things and more times just going to ChatGPT and asking chat? Because it seems to parse through all the information. Before, you'd have to read six different articles to try and figure out what you wanted to know.
4: 100%. Or I just guess and hope for the best.
2: That's what's going on this morning for Access Communications.
4: All right, we're pumped. Montreal Canadiens back on the ice tonight in the Eastern Conference Final. They're taking on the Carolina Hurricanes. The Canes have been off for 12 days, hoping for Russ, the Habs. I just want those fans to be screaming, ole, ole, ole. That was downtown Montreal after the last win.
2: Wow.
4: That place ready to go bananas.
3: They've actually beat Carolina the three times they met this season. Four games they have to win, and then they're in the Stanley Cup final.
2: Oh,
3: like that's not far away. 36 years ago, the last time Canadian team won it.
4: Last night, a surprise in the NHL.
5: Golden Knights come into Denver and hand the Avalanche a big loss at home as they cash in for the first win of the Western Conference final.
4: Everyone expecting the Avalanche to roll to the Stanley Cup this year. Bit of a hiccup last night, courtesy of the Vegas Golden Knights.
3: And can we have the women in the Professional Women's Hockey League teach the men how to properly do an interview? Marie-Philippe Poulin, part of the winning team Montreal Victoria, your Walter Cup champions, she gave quite the interview last night.
4: They asked her about how she felt when her team scored a shorthanded goal while she was in the penalty box.
6: That jailbreak goal, unbelievable, honestly. I think I peed a little in the penalty box. I was so excited.
2: I love her, and I love that.
3: More of that, please.
7: It's a lot of fun.
4: And that's your sports for the Health Sciences Association of Saskatchewan.
2: Might be a little bit stormy. We could see thunderstorms today and tomorrow. Highs around 16, 18, and then a beautiful weekend will be hopefully in the mid-20s, 23, 24. Then next week, 30s in our forecast. 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
2: 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Mosaic.
1: It's a family pack. Two adults, two youth, or seniors. Today, what we want to know is, what is the best food at Mosaic? Don, her husband, had some thoughts.
3: I think the Ukrainians have the best sausage ever.
4: And pierogies.
3: Yeah, pierogies and sauerkraut.
0: It just feels like you can fall in love with pick your pavilion and then pick your dish. Such a good weekend.
1: 306-936-9999. Can be a text or a voice memo. Let us know your favorite dish. We'll put you in for those Mosaic passports.

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2: If you're a late night show fan, Stephen Colbert ending his run tonight. Now, side note, he's besties with Taylor Swift. Will she make a surprise guest appearance to say farewell? He is going to her wedding, by the way. He confirmed that.
3: Really?
2: Mm-hmm.
3: They're having a wedding?
2: Ha ha.
4: Did he say when the wedding was? Because we still don't actually know.
3: Or did he say he went to their wedding?
2: No, he didn't use past. Okay. No, not. Mm-mm. New three-part Netflix series is going to explore what the Michael Jackson movie did not, and that is his trial. The series Michael Jackson, The Verdict, premiering June the 3rd.
5: We believed he was a criminal, and he was able to get away with that because of his fame and celebrity.
2: And a very cryptic Instagram post from Britney Spears has fans worried once again. The post really didn't say much. It was just a pink block that said, "You're kind of weird, but it's super cute." However, it follows last week's bizarre restaurant scene where fans witnessed Spears acting erratically. She was screaming. She was barking like a dog. She had a knife in her hand. They were worried about that. It was all just not what we wanted to see once Britney came through rehab.
3: You're saying that's not normal behavior?
2: Well, depending, yes. That would be a very typical night, actually, for Britney Spears.
4: Yeah, unfortunately, we've got a pattern with Britney Spears.
2: Yeah.
4: And I'm not sure what needs to happen, but it's not good.
2: That's what's trending.
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0: 1, 2, 3, 4, 5. 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
3: Shauna Wheels, I'm turning the AC off and on a lot more right now with the weather, and my car has this weird thing now where if I turn off the air conditioning, my vents stink. Smells so bad.
2: What?
3: I haven't tackled it yet, but I'm like, I know I can just ask ChatGPT, tell it exactly what vehicle I have, and I'm probably going to get the answer as to why.
4: How long have they stunk for?
3: Like in the past year?
4: You've been waiting a year to Google this, hey?
3: Well, it only happens in the spring-summer switchover. It's just for a specific window, but it's bad.
2: Yeah, that's because mice and cats have gotten up in there.
3: There was a cat in my car. I forgot about that.
2: Yeah.
3: Oh, it better not be true.

0: Noah Kahan out with a new album called The Great Divide. Also, a great documentary on Netflix, That Stick Season.
1: We had a story in our news yesterday, you guys, about the right way to sleep that experts feel we should be side sleepers. I usually do sleep sideways, and I haven't slept in 20-some years.
0: And I'm the same way. I just changed my room around to try and get a better sleep. It's not helping. 1:45 in the morning, like clockwork, I wake up going, what are we doing here?
2: Learn from the expert. Here you guys. I sleep soundly every night, and the secret, a clear conscience.
0: No one believes you.
2: So I think both of you maybe need to confess some things out loud that you've been holding on to for a while here.
0: Wait, you have something, Shana?
1: I just remembered this. Last night, I had a nightmare, and it kept me up. It was one of those ones where you wake up, you know it's a nightmare, but you fall back asleep, and it continues like a storybook.
0: Oh, that's a serious one.
1: I was in prison. And I don't know what I did. That's the key missing ingredient. I don't know what I did, but in the dream, I was in jail. There was always police around. And I was trying to think, okay, what led me to that? And I remembered I got a parking ticket last week. And I never get tickets, just so we are clear.
2: Yeah, we know. You talk your way out of them every single time.
1: You're correct. I managed to work my way out of those tickets. And last night, I am certain that that nightmare stems from the fact that that ticket was hanging over my head. And here's the thing, you guys, then I went on holidays. So I got the ticket, then we went to Texas, and the ticket is still sitting there in my car. So I think that my real life was actually infiltrating and getting in my brain last night, and that's why I didn't sleep.
2: Okay, so your subconscious is trying to help you out. Meanwhile, Wheels, I think your subconscious is trying to say, repent.
0: How much time do we have?
2: His list of...
3: Justin and Wheels with Shauna Foster.
4: 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Should have skipped it.
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0: Beautiful Thursday. Tomorrow even better, and then next week looking primo.
2: Stock up on your sunscreen, because, yeah, a couple 34s on the way.
0: Don't forget Cathedral Village Arts Festival, the street fair, Saturday. It's Bieber with Daisies.

0: He's 20 years old, already three huge hits. That's Somber, Homewrecker.
1: You guys, yesterday I got my bread money. The Loblaws class action lawsuit settlement.
0: This was a lot of years ago, right? That it came out that they were fixing the price of bread. But it was, what, 10 years ago?
1: It was a long time ago. Yesterday, boom, free money. $49.11.
0: 49 bucks?
2: That's a lot of money. So if everyone got that, 50 bucks, it's a lot.
1: You could have signed up for it. Jeff could have signed up for it. I don't think your kids could have signed up for it legally, but still, that would be an extra 100 bucks.
0: Did your wife sign up for it too?
1: I told her to. I even sent her the link to sign up. I don't think she did. So we're in agreement that this is my money. I signed up for it. She didn't. It is my $49.11.
0: I agree that it should, in a alternate universe, be your money. But unfortunately, Shauna, that's just not how relationships work, is it?
2: No, that's not how it works at all. In fact, I would say I'm a little more devious in nature. And remember when we would get those gas checks, like gas rebate or whatever it was, a check? And it would go to the person in your house, I think who filed their income taxes sooner, or I don't really know what the scenario was. But I always would keep that secret from Jeff, and I never told him when I got money.
1: See, this is what I need. I need you to teach me the nefarious ways of how to keep money from your spouse.
2: Yeah, it's the best.
1: Because Brittany is like Sherlock Holmes. She can like sniff out a quarter and be like, hey, wait a minute. Where did you spend this quarter? And I can't live under that kind of tyranny.
0: You don't have like a hidden bum funds bank account with a different email address hooked up to it that when you get e-transferred, it goes into that account?
1: Not yet. But ask me later on today, and I will have a different answer for you.
2: Oh, yeah, baby.
0: I definitely don't have one of those, you guys.
2: No.
0: Me
2: neither.

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0: two silky smooth voices, Lady Gaga and Bruno Mars.
1: Sean, you remember how Wheels broke his driver golfing? Well, he tries to blame it on his brother, but he broke his driver.
2: I feel like I never did get the true story. Was it your brother? Was it you?
0: My brother, Dan, wants to get into golfing. So I invited him to go to Golf O'Clock and hit some balls. He doesn't have any clubs. I've got my club. So we were just sharing back and forth. And wouldn't you know it, he swung as hard as he could and snapped the head off my driver.
1: But if you look at the photos, you can see how many times Wheels has completely missed the entire club and like smoked it off directly the top of the club and every part of it other than the like spot you're supposed to hit. So anyways, driver's broken. We went golfing yesterday and he needed to borrow a driver. And thankfully, I have my grandma's old driver. The problem with my grandma's driver is the shaft in it is a lady's flex shaft. And if you swing really, really hard with a lady's flex shaft, which is like a wet noodle, if you will, a little bit.
0: It kind of felt like a whip, yeah.
1: The ball goes all over the place, which he already struggles with. How many balls did you lose yesterday, Wheels? And I don't want you to include how many you found in the bushes looking for the balls.
0: That's how you count.
1: How many balls do you think you put into the woods that you didn't find again?
0: Out of 18 holes, not including the balls that I found in the woods, and it was a good day for that, I would say 12 to 13 balls I lost. So under a ball a hole.
2: I was just going to say, almost every hole,
0: that's
2: though,
0: right.
2: You lost.
0: That's

0: That song always gives you goosebumps. It's See You Again, Z99.
1: Next couple of days, you guys, it's kind of rainy, sunny mixtures, which we had 9 incredible holes of golf yesterday, Shauna, so hot, Wheels and I, to the point where I was like, I should have brought shorts. And then it didn't finish that way, did it?
0: No, you got to pack an umbrella for the next few days.
2: Mm-hmm.
0: Just in the holster, just in case these storms open up, because yesterday it went from perfect day to rainy day in a matter of moments.
1: You should have seen him actually on 18, Shauna.
3: I'm so cold.
2: Shivering.
3: Oh, I'm so cold.
0: Everyone else in that rich heated vest, those golfers.

0: How good is that song? Everyone loving Linkin Park.
1: Shauna, we were just talking about how many balls Wheels lost golfing yesterday, having to use my grandma's old driver. Pam and Douglas Park text in all your adventures in the woods looking for the balls, did you remember to look for ticks? And if so, how many did you find?
0: I did not check, no.
2: Oh, Wheels, you have to check. It is the thick of tick season right now.
0: Yeah, you're probably right.
1: Oh, I have creepy crawlies now. I can like feel them in all the little crevices in my body.
0: Give me a minute here. I gotta go check something.
2: I was talking to my girlfriend. She was out just walking the dog in some taller grass last week. This is gross. Wait for it. Gets home, gets the kids ready for bed, has a little bit of a tickle in her nose.
1: No.
2: She blows out a tick, you guys.
0: No. Why are you telling me that right now?
1: In her nose, Shauna?
2: Inside. And it wasn't until she blew, because she kept like, this is allergies, right? Like, I'm so congested. It was a tick that burrowed inside her nostril.
0: Stop it.
2: They get everywhere. You need to go to the bathroom right now and check top to bottom. Justin, maybe you should help him.
1: No.
2: What?
3: I am perfectly fine. Thank you very much.
2: You need a buddy. You have to help.

0: teacher.
1: Thank you for taking my hand and helping me grow.
2: Our teachers have led the charge for our kids and community through another extraordinary year.
3: We're celebrating a job well done
2: with Z99's Teacher of the Year.
0: Thank you for your patience.
1: Thank you for understanding.
3: Tell us about the teacher that's gone above and beyond.
2: And they could win a well-deserved end-of-the-year prize package. Thanks to Canadian Tire Regina and the Saskatchewan Teachers Federation.
0: You never gave up on me.
1: I learned from you every day.
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0: The way she writes lyrics, unlike anybody else. 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
1: Shauna Justin, text from Deanna in Hawkstone. She says, my favorite part of summer, taking my shoes off and just walking around in the grass barefoot. Yeah, that doesn't work for me, Deanna.
2: I don't like touching the grass with my bare feet. It's pokey and it gets itchy.
0: I have soft feet.
2: Me too. Yeah, I do too.
0: I take care of my feet.
1: Mm-hmm. I don't. I've got like rocks and stones for feet.
0: Why? You never take your shoes off. They should be soft.
1: I don't know. Like even my girls, they're like, Dad, your feet are gross. And they'll grab one of those sandpaper saws and start like hacking on my feet. Yeah, yeah, yeah. They're like, let me fix your feet for you. And I'm like, have at it, girls. They love it.
0: He does this intentionally, Shauna. He roughs up his feet so his girls will come get him free foot massages. What a weirdo.
2: Absolutely.
1: Head massages. That's got going in my house,
0: yeah,
1: too.
0: Yeah, look at my hair's thinning. Girls, come rub it in.
2: Dad's scalp has some dandruff, girls. Yeah. You want to come here and pick it out?
0: Can you imagine the therapy these girls are going to go through when they're older? To go, I thought this was normal. Cleaning out the dandruff on my dad's head.
2: You all didn't pumice your dad's feet for a quarter?

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1: What's trending?
0: With Shauna Foster.
2: If you're a late night show fan, Stephen Colbert ending his run tonight. Now, side note, he's besties with Taylor Swift. Will she make a surprise guest appearance to say farewell? He is going to her wedding, by the way. He confirmed that.
3: Really?
2: Mm-hmm.
3: They're having a wedding?
2: Ha ha.
4: Did he say when the wedding was? Because we still don't actually know.
3: Or did he say he went to their wedding?
2: No, he didn't use past. Okay. No, not. Mm-mm. New three-part Netflix series is going to explore what the Michael Jackson movie did not, and that is his trial. The series Michael Jackson, The Verdict, premiering June the 3rd.
5: We believed he was a criminal, and he was able to get away with that because of his fame and celebrity.
2: And a very cryptic Instagram post from Britney Spears has fans worried once again. The post really didn't say much. It was just a pink block that said, "You're kind of weird, but it's super cute." However, it follows last week's bizarre restaurant scene where fans witnessed Spears acting erratically. She was screaming. She was barking like a dog. She had a knife in her hand. They were worried about that. It was all just not what we wanted to see once Britney came through rehab.
3: You're saying that's not normal behavior?
2: Well, depending, yes. That would be a very typical night, actually, for Britney Spears.
4: Yeah, unfortunately, we've got a pattern with Britney Spears.
2: Yeah.
4: And I'm not sure what needs to happen, but it's not good.
0: Z99.

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2: It is going to be a beautiful Saskatchewan summer night seeing that guy live, Cameron Whitcomb, at Country Thunder in July. The start of summer blockbuster season with Baby Yoda in theaters. I feel like it's already started, though. It was a big month for movies. The one I'm excited about.
3: Woody, what are you doing?
4: Hold still, Buzz.
2: Toy Story 5 opens in June.

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2: Now, she comes across as kind of sweet in this song. Google the lyrics. It is all the sass. This is new Olivia Rodrigo. Tell me how it makes you feel. It's Drop Dead.

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2: Could get a little bit stormy today and tomorrow. High today of 16, 18 tomorrow, and then make way for sun and heat mid-20s through the weekend. We have a couple of 34s in our forecast for next week.
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Catch that guy in Saskatoon this summer, Sean Desmond Electric. 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Shauna with you, here's Pink.

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0: With Shauna Foster.
2: There was a bunch of rumors. Hailey Bieber pregnant again, baby number two. This was a viral post on X. Now, her camp is saying absolutely not. This is all false. Like, kind of see this happening, though. I believe the announcement. I did think that that was true.
3: It would also give some reason as to why Justin Bieber has been so quiet post-Coachella.
2: Mm-hmm.
3: When your wife is pregnant, you want to be there to support her.
4: But also, like, who cares in a good way? Like, if she's pregnant, great. She's not pregnant? Okay.
3: I think it's more so the fact that they want to control the narrative, right?
2: It could be something like that, especially when you factor in Hollywood and they don't like things getting out before they can control the story themselves. And summer blockbuster season officially kicks off tomorrow, Baby Yoda in theaters. Although it's already been such a huge month for movies in general, with MJ and Devil Wears Prada doing so well, the other one to watch out for, Toy Story 5, it is expected to make bank. I just watched an interview, Tom Hanks on the red carpet last night, you guys. He was getting emotional talking about the characters, how they've evolved, what a legacy this is for kids, for families, because now the kids that love the first Toy Story, they're grown-ups, they have their own kids. That's the one for me this summer. I can't wait to see.
3: Shauna, my kid's stoked on it. And to your point, I grew up with Toy Story.
2: Mm-hmm.
3: So to see the fifth and final one is going to be pretty emotional, I think.
4: It hurts me that that came out 31 years ago.
2: Oh, is that what it is?
4: Yeah.
2: Yeah, that's kind of sad.
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That's Avril. Hey, good morning, Shauna with you. We just got back from Texas visiting family for a few days. This song would come on the radio, and I would get so excited. Just being there in the moment. Ella Langley, this is Choosing Texas.

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1: Regina weather.
2: Might be a little bit stormy the next couple of days. Chances of thunderstorms today and tomorrow. After that, sun and heat is coming. Mid-20s for the weekend. 34s in our forecast for next week.
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2: If you're a late-night show fan, Stephen Colbert, ending his run tonight. Now, side note, he's besties with Taylor Swift. Will she make a surprise guest appearance to say farewell? He is going to her wedding, by the way. He confirmed that.
3: Really?
2: Mm-hmm.
3: They're having a wedding?
2: Ha-ha.
4: Did he say when the wedding was? Because we still don't actually know.
3: Or did he say he went to their wedding?
2: No, he didn't use past. Okay. No, not... Mm-mm. New three-part Netflix series is going to explore what the Michael Jackson movie did not, and that is his trial. The series Michael Jackson, The Verdict, premiering June the 3rd.
5: We believed he was a criminal, and he was able to get away with that because of his fame and celebrity.
2: And a very cryptic Instagram post from Britney Spears has fans worried once again. The post really didn't say much. It was just a pink block that said, "You're kind of weird, but it's super cute." However, it follows last week's bizarre restaurant scene where fans witnessed Spears acting erratically. She was screaming. She was barking like a dog. She had a knife in her hand. They were worried about that. It was all just not what we wanted to see once Britney came through rehab.
3: You're saying that's not normal behavior?
2: Well, depending, yes. That would be a very typical night, actually, for Britney Spears.
4: Yeah, unfortunately, we've got a pattern with Britney Spears.
2: Yeah.
4: And I'm not sure what needs to happen, but it's not good.
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1: Regina weather.
2: Today it's a lot of cloud, some sun, and a little rain. 16 degrees. It's a mixed bag. Tomorrow is Friday. It'll be a lot like today. The heat kicks in this weekend. Hot. Summer feels are coming to Regina. Zed weather for Haas Physical Therapy.
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0: There's Pink. It's the Tim Stone Show. We're talking to Zach. Hi, Zach.
1: Hi, how are you?
0: Dude, I feel great today. Can you tell me which song you wanted to play?
1: I was wondering if I could hear Ordinary.
0: Oh, you sure can. You sure can. It's still one of our biggest hits. Here you go, Zach.
1: Thank you. Bye.

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1: What's trending?
0: With Shauna Foster.
2: There was a bunch of rumors. Hailey Bieber pregnant again, baby number two. This was a viral post on X. Now, her camp is saying absolutely not. This is all false. I kind of see this happening, though. I believe the announcement. I did think that that was true.
3: It would also give some reason as to why Justin Bieber has been so quiet post-Coachella.
2: Mm-hmm.
3: When your wife is pregnant, you want to be there to support her.
4: But also, like, who cares in a good way? Like, if she's pregnant, great. He's not pregnant? Okay.
3: I think it's more so the fact that they want to control the narrative, right?
2: It could be something like that, especially when you factor in Hollywood and they don't like things getting out before they can control the story themselves. And summer blockbuster season officially kicks off tomorrow. Baby Yoda in theaters. Although it's already been such a huge month for movies in general, with MJ and Devil Wears Prada doing so well, the other one to watch out for, Toy Story 5, it is expected to make bank. I just watched an interview, Tom Hanks on the red carpet last night, you guys. He was getting emotional talking about the characters, how they've evolved, what a legacy this is for kids, for families, because now the kids that love the first Toy Story, they're grown-ups, they have their own kids. That's the one for me this summer. I can't wait to see.
3: Shauna, my kid's stoked on it. And to your point, I grew up with Toy Story.
2: Mm-hmm.
3: So to see the fifth and final one is going to be pretty emotional, I think.
4: It hurts me that that came out 31 years ago.
2: Oh, is that what it is?
4: Yeah.
2: Yeah, that's kind of sad.
0: Zed.
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Babe, just hit the pedal. 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My bad, never got the memo that you never have fun while you're in the limo. Yeah, you wanna ride in six, you wanna dine in the six. But when I lean for the kiss, you said I'll probably say

Bears Loud Luxury. You know what's amazing? We've been getting so many requests for Michael Jackson. Ever since the movie hit theaters, it's been reminding people how good his music is. And then there are people who don't even know who Michael Jackson was. I had a text from an 8-year-old yesterday. He goes, I've never heard one of his songs till I saw the movie. This guy's pretty good. He's all right, isn't he? So more streaming means his songs are charting again. Billie Jean's actually back at number one on a Billboard Global chart. It's been 43 years since this song first went number one, and it's a big hit again.

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3: Madonna is still doing it. She's doing the dang thing. We don't play a lot of music by 67-year-old people, but this is Madonna. Here's the new single featuring Sabrina Carpenter. It's called Bring Your Love.

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1: Is that going to be a big hit this summer? Is that going to be on our summer playlist? It's like we're auditioning songs for the best time of the year. That's Madonna with Sabrina Carpenter. Bring Your Love. There's a lot of interest because it's big names. Is the song good enough to make our playlist? Please let me know if you're feeling it. This is Confetti on the Tim Stone Show. Always been.

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1: Regina weather.
2: Mostly cloud today, a little bit of sun and some rain too. It's a mixed bag, 16 degrees. Tomorrow's Friday, it'll be a lot like today. Then it's going to get hot. This weekend in Regina is going to feel like summer.
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2: If you're a late night show fan, Stephen Colbert ending his run tonight. Now, side note, he's besties with Taylor Swift. Will she make a surprise guest appearance to say farewell? He is going to her wedding, by the way. He confirmed that.
3: Really?
2: Mm-hmm.
3: They're having a wedding?
2: Ha ha.
4: Did he say when the wedding was? Because we still don't actually know.
3: Or did he say he went to their wedding?
2: No, he didn't use past. Okay. No, not. Mm-mm. New three-part Netflix series is going to explore what the Michael Jackson movie did not, and that is his trial. The series Michael Jackson, The Verdict, premiering June the 3rd.
5: We believed he was a criminal, and he was able to get away with that because of his fame and celebrity.
2: And a very cryptic Instagram post from Britney Spears has fans worried once again. The post really didn't say much. It was just a pink block that said, "You're kind of weird, but it's super cute." However, it follows last week's bizarre restaurant scene where fans witnessed Spears acting erratically. She was screaming. She was barking like a dog. She had a knife in her hand. They were worried about that. It was all just not what we wanted to see once Britney came through rehab.
3: You're saying that's not normal behavior?
2: Well, depending. Yes, that would be a very typical night, actually, for Britney Spears.

Now you remind me, on the Tim Stone Show, hot new music right now by Somber. It's about having feelings for someone who's already taken, and it's a really good song. This is Home Wrecker.

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0: With Shauna Foster.
2: There was a bunch of rumors. Hailey Bieber pregnant again. Baby number two. This was a viral post on X. Now, her camp is saying absolutely not. This is all false. I kind of see this happening, though. I believe the announcement. I did think that that was true.
3: It would also give some reason as to why Justin Bieber has been so quiet post-Coachella. Mm-hmm. When your wife is pregnant, you want to be there to support her.
4: But also, like, who cares in a good way? Like, if she's pregnant, great. She's not pregnant? Okay.
3: I think it's more so the fact that they want to control the narrative, right?
2: It could be something like that, especially when you factor in Hollywood and they don't like things getting out before they can control the story themselves. And summer blockbuster season officially kicks off tomorrow, Baby Yoda, in theaters. Although it's already been such a huge month for movies in general, with MJ and Devil Wears Prada doing so well, the other one to watch out for, Toy Story 5, it is expected to make bank. I just watched an interview, Tom Hanks on the red carpet last night, you guys. He was getting emotional talking about the characters, how they've evolved, what a legacy this is for kids, for families, because now the kids that love the first Toy Story, they're grown-ups, they have their own kids. That's the one for me this summer. I can't wait to see.
3: Shauna, my kid's stoked on it. And to your point, I grew up with Toy Story.
2: Mm-hmm.
3: So to see the fifth and final one is going to be pretty emotional, I think.
4: It hurts me that that came out 31 years ago.
2: Oh, is that what it is?
4: Yeah.
2: Yeah, that's kind of sad.
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'cause I do. This new Preston Pablo song's been sounding good, 'cause I do on Z99. There is some sun coming through, but mostly big clouds, chance of showers, 14 degrees. This is the last of these mixed days. Moving forward, sunshine and heat. Be 25 for the weekend. The high on Tuesday is 34. It's going to feel like summer in Regina very soon. Z99 weather for Aeonian Aesthetics and Massage. Nothing holding me back. Here's Shawn Mendes.

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12 to

That's still real good. There's Shania. 5 o'clock in Regina. Nice out. 17, not windy, but we've had these clouds all day. Tomorrow is going to be sunny. The weekend is going to be a lot warmer. Next week's going to be hot. Have you seen what's coming up? There's a 34 on Tuesday. Hachi machi. Okay, summer's starting. That's all right. Winter was 6 months. It's got to happen at some point. Zed Weather for Driven Automotive. Here's Pink Pony Club.

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Faded on Z99. It's Tim Stone with some time saver traffic tips. Two spots to avoid. Isn't it amazing how slow traffic can be when it goes from two lanes down to one? Just when it's reduced to one lane, the backups get huge. So here's what I know about road work right now. Arcola Avenue, and this goes through the whole weekend, tomorrow, all weekend. There's lane restrictions. Sask Power's working there. Sherwood Drive, till 9 o'clock tonight. Road work down to one lane moves a lot slower. You can always let us know if there's a problem in traffic. We'll let the Zed fam know and everybody gets home quicker. 936-9999. Hit my line anytime. This is Golden.

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0: they can ignore a lucky jersey. They can ignore a 32-year-long playoff beard, but the hockey gods cannot ignore the new playoff menu at Boston Pizza. A legendary lineup of new pizzas, wings, and starters, destined to tilt the ice in our favor. Come to BP, where the screens are bigger and the volume is always on. 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Hungry for BP.
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17: Regina's

Lose Control on Z99. Tomorrow's going to be sunny. The weekend's going to be hot. Have you heard about the heat we're getting? 30-degree days start on Sunday. Right now it's cloudy, 16. It's not windy. This is off text from Jalen. In the east, it's not very nice. The skies are getting darker and it's raining. I have a message here from Amanda as well. She sent a picture of a cloud. She said, there's a weird cloud in the northwest. We have had this potential funnel cloud weather warning. You know how things get when the humidity's rising. Anyway, tomorrow's Friday. We're all very excited for the heat to kick in. Zed Weather is brought to you by Boston Pizza. This is Love Story. Here's Taylor.

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2: Isn't it nice to know the next 6 songs we hear are the best songs you could hear right now? That's nice. Talk to me, talk to me. Here's Olivia Dean with Man I Need.